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0: no emergency here at all, no fluids, anything going on the ground. 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
6: 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Take your response, 121, 121 Villa Drive for the smoke alarm sounding. 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

0: 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Respond to monitoring at the 5 feet. 5 feet.
1: We have very light smoke from the stove. We're going to be evacuated.
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1: 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I was returning at 2013.

0: 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No smoke, no fire. If you want to start heading that way. That was 121 Villa. Correct. Show us the route to Villas.
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0: 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Back in quarters.
1: This is my Brookfield Ambulance, back in quarters. Thank you.

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He cleared the 5 church and people 27.

0: 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Nothing showing. Engine 2 will have command.
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1: Appreciate it. We'll be committed here for a few more minutes. I'll advise if we clear up and can assist West Side.
0: Okay, engine one, there's all I will send them. Thank you.
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1: You're right.
2: Dispatch, command.
1: Command, go ahead.
2: Command to be terminated. All apparatus available. Was confirmed cooking on the stove. Home's been evacuated of all smoke. No issues.

0: Go ahead, hang while they're talking.
1: We're responding, 50 Cardinal Drive.
0: I have you noted 2027. Be advised that you in fact have an engine responding as well.

Medic 1, 418 Malcolm Street, Malcolm Heights Apartments, apartment 301, for a 74-year-old male that fell. No injuries reported, lift assist. Again, Medic 1, 419 Malcolm Street, apartment 301, for the 74-year-old male that fell, requesting a lift assist, no reported injuries.

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0: Dispatch, Med 1's on arrival, Mount Conway.
1: 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It's apartment 301.
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2: 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Vehicle's going to be black SUV, mass tag 1, Papa Alpha Lima 56. 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
0: 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Have a good night.
1: 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Have a good night, 20 dispatch.

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1: 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Apartment 1 8. Medical.

0: 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Call there, certified month old female, Michelle, with a head injury, State Department 138.
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0: 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I'm at 40.
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1: 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Both PDA and responding. 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

Unicorn's AML, 41 Florence Road, across from Ivory Road, 26-year-old male, panic attack. Unicorn's AML, please wait to Bloomfield, 41 Florence Road, across from Ivory Road, 26-year-old male, panic attack, 2150.

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1: Engine 1A, if you're responding. On your district, are you able to respond?
2: It's affirmative, just select layer, we're just leaving Papley now.
1: BC, thank you. It's going to be 1349 Boston Road at the Applebee's for a male with difficulty breathing. I will dispatch that now.
2: Received, thank you. 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
1: 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We're trying to find out more info.
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0: 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We're going to be clear from 31 Marlow. 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Residents been told to call Eversource. The problem persisted. Engine 1 is going to be clear returning.
1: Engine 1 is clear returning. 0 readings. 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
0: This is Engine 1, 2655.

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Conscious and alert.

Central, Station 1, Rescue 1, Station Response 55, 55 Cooper Street, Agawam North, see Charlie, room 130, for the 72-year-old male who fell out of bed and hit his head, conscious and alert.

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0: 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Scene's left of PD.
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1: 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I'll let you know when it's okay to go back.
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Station 12, 129 Overbrook Road. Again, that's 129 Overbrook Road. It's going to be...

Just be advised, RPC sisters flashes and booms every few minutes, sparks flying out, and the pools near the hazards.

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1: Receive.

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10 points of 12 engine 2. So just be advised, I made contact with 5 Overbrook Road. They got a hold of the way out.

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1: Great.

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It's going to be for the medical panda activation. The patient's only saying that they need help. It's going to be an unknown medical

7, Medic 7, 475 Prospect Street, and that's 475 Prospect Street. 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
1: Romeo for a 30-year-old male having chest pain and difficulty breathing.
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0: 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Street, that's 56 Morris Street. It's going to be for a 53-year-old female having chest pain.

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It's going to be the show. Opie's withdrawing from alcohol, feeling sick, vomiting, Q5.

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Medic 7, Medic 7. Oh, you make your way to 20 Bonner Street, and that's 20 Bonner Street. 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

3 3 3 3 3 3 3 3 3 3 3 3 3 3 3 3 3 3 3 3 3 3 3 3 3 3 3 3 3 3 3 3 3 3 3 3 3 3 3 3 3 3 3 3 3 3 3 3 3 3 3 3 3 3 3 3 3 3 3 3 3 3 3 3 3 3 3 3 3 3 3 3 3 3 3 3 3 3 3 3 3 3 3 3 3 3 3 3 3 3 3 3 3 3 3 3 3 3 3 3 3 3 3 3 3 3 3 3 3 3 3 3 3 3 3 3 3 3 3 3 3 3 3 3 3 3 3 3 3 3 3 3 3 3 3 3 3 3 3 3 3 3 3 3 3 3 3 3 3 3 3 3 3 3 3 3 3 3 3 3 3 3 3 3 3 3 3 3 3 3 3 3 3 3 3 3 3 3 3 3 3 3 3 3 3 3 3 3 3

Vehicle accident covers pedestrian.

0: Field, 1038, responding.
1: Yeah, car 139, responding.
0: Car 139, responding.

0: 438 responding. I took the call from the PD. Lifestar accepted the mission. Unknown injury. PD believes someone may be deceased there. No further information.
1: Receipt.
2: Exactly.
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0: Receipt. 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
1: Center 38, 16:16 minutes for Lisa.

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0: You want us up closer or back here?
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2: Repeat, White Star to cancel.

0: 44, block off the northbound on ramp. No cars, northbound on ramp 44.
1: Message received.

0: behind the truck, 1038. Go to exit 45. The northbound off ramp and come up the wrong way. I want you to stay in front of this scene here. There's going to be a couple patients BLS at the beginning of this accident that you can take care of.
1: Message received. Northbound wrong way.
0: Yeah, get on Epper Street.
2: 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Problem in outside alarm.
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Have them go to 45 off ramp northbound. Get on that way. We have the highway shut.

0: Three. Be advised, you're responding to 49 Whittam Ave. That's 49 Whittam Ave. It's going to be for a carbon monoxide detector going off. No symptoms are being reported at this time. They have been advised to evacuate. No signs of smoke or fire. They say that's the alarm going off in the basement.
1: Facility, please, up to the endpoint.

Medic 7, on 199 Granby Road, apartment 30, 199 Granby Road, apartment 30, and before a patient in severe abdominal pain.

0: that transmission came over low. Could you just repeat?
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0: He's then advised to change their smoke detectors. Back in service.

traffic fire, respond out 11 Nicholson Hill Road, 11 Nicholson Hill Road. Excuse me, 66-year-old male, short of breath. Short of breath with chest pain. Once again, traffic fire, 11 Nicholson Hill Road.

0: 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Go ahead, truck 3.
1: Reading. The detectors were about

45 and get on the off ramp to northbound. On the off ramp to northbound. Have them do not get on 44.

0: that just went by me southbound, got off of 44.
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0: 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There should be a...
1: My two patients are at field, are up here way past the exit. Yeah, 10-4, we're trying to get them Thank you.

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1: There you go. Clear base, standing back.
2: Yeah, Vinny, you got the decon stuff in your engine for me.
3: Do we have what? What's that? 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

0: 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Safely approve one of their cruisers.
1: Yeah, I'll send them around.

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0: RC.
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3: Command 2, engine 6, truck 2, respond to 56 Mars, Jane Street. 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
2: Alright, just hold them there. 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

Marsden Street. That's 56 Marsden Street. Going to be a single-family home. Caller reporting that the fire alarm has been going off. No signs of smoke or fire. They're unsure if it's just a smoke detector or a smoke and feel alarm.

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2: This is from Red 1. Are there any reported injuries?
1: Patients have described an injury to the lower leg and are still on the ground.

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0: Terminate command with truck 2, Engine 6 back in service. 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One was advised to replace the unit.
1: That was a faulty smoke detector, and they've been advised to change it.

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Stop. This is what I was...

0: South Lakeland, respond 17 Castle Street for a 30-year-old female with difficulty breathing.
1: Right.
0: And South Lakeland, 17 Castle Street.

0: VOC here, or Spot, said they're all set with us unless they need anything further.
1: Sorry, you got a blocking truck there?
0: Affirmative, blocking truck, signs and barricades.
1: Alright, 538, copy that. DC-239 has a DOT blocking truck on the on-ramp 44. Pleasure with them.
0: Yeah, 10-4, they can return.
2: Backing down is probably their best bet.
1: Alright, 10-4. Copy that, DC-239. Back down.
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1: Answer, friend, we have our Westfield responding.

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1: This is Andrea.
0: Just that day we were with him before he was on.
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0: Med 40, you're going to be center sub, bus crew just left 17 Castle Street.

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good. 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

0: complaint was shortness of breath, woken up abruptly out of sleep with a tearing sensation in her chest, denies any back pain, says that her chest just feels like it's on fire. 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
1: Is it?
0: Vitals are all stable.

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1: 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Romeo in his 70s, who fell, or at least is on the ground requiring a lift assistance.

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1: Receipt arrival 410. 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Goes by the first name Teddy.

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0: City 4, Spring Meadow Lane. A female, 70, is taking me all the mental. Respond 34-34 Spring Meadow Lane for a female in her 70s. Tracy, altered mental status.

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It's going to be for a medical for a 34-year-old male disability grievance.

0: 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It's going to be for a 73-year-old male fall with a head strike and is bleeding.
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2: 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East 1 Grand Ambulance 130, traveling road across the South Road, 71-year-old female lipstick. And East 1 Grand Ambulance 130, traveling road across the South Road, 71-year-old female lipstick, 556.

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0: 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You need to arrive on scene. 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

one. Respond 84 Front Street, apartment 9. That's 84 Front Street, apartment 9. It's going to be for a 59-year-old female patient with knee pain.

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464 State Street. That's 1464 State Street. Caller reports that the fire alarm's been going off in the building for about 20 minutes now. There are no signs of any smoke or fire.

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1: And that's going to be apartment 1508 for a 69-year-old female having difficulty breathing.
2: 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On scene with a missing male party requesting an evaluation in Main Street and Bailey Street.

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That's 1487 Bay Street. It's going to be the racing march for a private alarm with an indicator of a smoke detector by the sitting area. I've seen nothing showing. I'll be investigating.

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1: 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It's 1025 Main Street. Looking to be for a female patient having testimony.

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Medical.

Ocean 4, be advised you're responding to 1170 Carew Street. That's 1170 Carew Street. 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Peace.

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1: Yeah, it's going to be inside the skewers and letting them on, I'll think.
0: 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Yeah. Received AMR just arrived on scene.

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计算。Squadron responding to 116 Princeton Street. 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
0: Chief 1, I'm going to be out on Avery Street. Just, I don't need a call, just for the record.
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3: I'm going to go back and watch them set, and we believe it's going to be cooking in the staff lounge. 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

3-3. 3. 3. 3. 3. 3. 3. 3. 3. 3. 3. 3. 3. 3. 3. 3. 3. 3. 3. 3. 3. 3. 3. 3. 3. 3. 3. 3. 3. 3. 3. 3. 3. 3. 3. 3. 3. 3. 3. 3. 3. 3. 3. 3. 3. 3. 3. 3. 3. 3. 3. 3. 3. 3. 3. 3. 3. 3. 3. 3. 3. 3. 3. 3. 3. 3. 3. 3. 3. 3. 3. 3. 3. 3. 3. 3. 3. 3. 3. 3. 3. 3. 3. 3. 3. 3. 3. 3. 3. 3. 3. 3. 3. 3. 3. 3. 3. 3. 3. 3. 3. 3. 3. 3. 3. 3. 3. 3. 3. 3. 3. 3. 3. 3. 3. 3. 3. 3. 3. 3. 3. 3. 3. 3. 3. 3

0: 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Bravo. Rescue 1 is back in quarters. We're off the air. Have a good day.
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Brook, 157 Prospect Hill Road, DOT, gas line struck by an excavator. Excuse me, Ross Pike Department with Broad Brook, 157 Prospect Hill Road, DOT, gas line struck by an excavator, 845. Prospect Hill Road, DOT, gas line struck by an excavator.

0: Medic 1. First on 73 School Street, first floor apartment. 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It's going to be on the right-hand side for a patient with a diabetic issue. It feels like passing out.
1: No EMS needed.

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1: 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Nothing on testing.
0: Receive. 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It's going to be 7 Engine 2, 7 Ladder 1, 7 Rescue 2 for a fire alarm. 8080 Center Square.
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1: It's 135, female party, general weakness. 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

0: Center Square, command dispatch. Number they should be reaching out. They will also make it in the computer for further work being made, that they will make sure to contact you in the future.
1: Thank you.
0: Command terminated, 7-2 is in service, returning back to channel 1.
1: Thank you, command terminated.
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0: Thanks. Could you redirect to Franconia, 84 from...
2: Go ahead.

0: And we are en route.
1: Roger, en route.
2: Go ahead. Yeah, I'll be coming up on room 5 in a second. You want me to start off in Sophia?
3: 3C7 Charlie responding to all right. Just be advised, we have limited information for this call. The RP kept disconnecting on us. We attempted multiple callbacks and they kept disconnecting every time. There weren't even much information. And again, it's in the back of this address with a house with a ramp.
2: We'll get through. I can get to the other side.
0: Mag, that received.
2: No, you can go through. There's DOT down there.

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1: Southern Ladder 1, General.
2: Yeah, four.
3: Yes.
2: ANC Saturday.

I need the state garage cleared. For right now, we'll leave it there.

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1: I may have to secure some high tension wires.

0: Airport.
1: Where is it?
2: 6139 driver, command. 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I got engine 6 that can block the road up here where we are.

0: 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Station 14.
1: There's
0: only one tease off. It's going to be for a female party. We've been sick for a few days. Now, general weakness was found on the ground, acting confused. Again, that's going to be Station 14. It's time to one tease off.
1: Okay, I think DOP is at
2: the road. Rescue team.
1: Meet up with them. Just have them make sure everybody's out of there.
0: Rescue team.
2: Station 14 received. That'll be 14 Medic 1.
1: The guys need to be on the road, but I know there's a secretary up there.
3: Checking the school fire drill. 255 Fairfield, box number 9056.
2: Received engine 7, conducting a fire drill 255 Clayton Field, box number is 9056. We'll keep you updated when it comes through.

0: Station 14, Station 14. There's one at 19 Bethany Road. It's going to be for a female party who fell. No injuries. Again, that's going to be for Station 14, 19 Bethany Road.
1: Guys, make your way into the...
2: Please go from your choice.
1: ...garage driveway.
0: And,
1: right, as you come in, over by...
3: 72 Dispatch, I'm seeing Frank Corner.
1: We have the full line, that's where we're going to...
0: Yes, thank you.
3: Brandon, I'm Chief 1.
4: Command car 39, I just came through, there's heavy gas coming through that parking lot, that entrance way.
1: Alright, have them stay at the road then. That's the way the wind's blowing. We're gonna pull the line. We're gonna need to pull it this way.
5: Out the street between State Street and Big Pike is down the
4: way. Be fine. Have people out of the road though. Response.
5: That will be difficult.
3: Receive squad. We'll send the purvis out.
4: I think the closest one's going to be back by,

0: Alpha.
1: To your position to wrap that hydrant and lay into us if you have to. Maybe the truck can get across the street.
2: Excellent. Everybody at the road, where the, don't go any further than that cash truck.
1: It's also been confirmed by
3: Reese, if there's an HO you're responding, you're going to have national AOS
2: like
3: intercept
2: for
3: a primary.
2: Right there.
3: Roger,
2: Roger.
3: Has a pacemaker and they're feeling like passing out and they're feeling nauseous. Just to reiterate, you have an ALS primary in route.
2: Gas main secured in the street.
4: Thank you, Doug Noble.
1: Fire my meter up and just meter the bays and make sure there's no gas inside there.

0: 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Truck 4, you're responding to engine 2 to 64 Lyon Street in the 5th District. It's going to be in front of this address. Probably stated there is a gas leak in the road. There is a gas company on scene right now taking a look at it.
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1: 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Respond to 8. 6, 88 was low, 40, and on the low. Room 2, the 57-year-old female, abdominal pain and nausea. Again, that's going to be for Station 12, 688 Bliss Road, urgent care of Longmeadow.
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Charlie 38 from Charlie 230. Go ahead. Just confirming that those state employees can go back to work in the garage. We're kind of on the, just an estimate on how many people were on the construction site there.

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0: the workers hit a line. It was posted on scene right now and taking a look at it.
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0: 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Our crews are on Meadow Street passing McKinster. 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
2: 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I'm going to do a fire drill at 262 Liberty Street. 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

0: 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Spawn 391 Chickpea Street. Again, that's 391 Chickpea Street. Sleeper, an elderly patient there in a lot of pain, has a cold. They have a previous wound near the collarbone that's bothering them.
1: Libertas Charter 262 Liberty Street.
2: That's a negative, sir. Nothing's come through on our end yet.

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1: Raising Tony on 391.
2: Have it in Holden for report of black smoke from the back of the house there, you know, the structure or in the yard. And that's the area of Holden and Cabot at 940.
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0: Reason.

advise, in the area of Old Fuller Road Extension and Dove, both streets are closed off due to work in the area by Ludlow Construction. Again, that's in the area of Old Fuller Road Extension and Dove.

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0: 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It sounds like 25 Oakwood Drive. 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
1: 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And 12-9, just be advised, that party did take a fall now. They're still awake and breathing.
0: Maybe.

And receiving two personnel are needed for EMS station coverage at 9:56. 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

0: 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Medic 1, apologies, you were received before. I still have you on scene. Are you all set on resources?
1: Yes, we're all set on resources. 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

0: 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Again, that's going to be for Station 12, 46 Long Meadow Street.
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1: 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And also, Ranger 5, just for your own peace of mind, I did reach back out to that alarm company and they didn't have any further information on top of what you already told me.

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0: 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Apologies for that. And you also have AOS, National AOS, excuse me.
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0: 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They'll call you back when the work is complete. 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
1: Receive, sir. 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
2: 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Primary care wants him to go to the hospital. 9 Mallard Circle.

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daycare with Sun Mutual Aid in West Springfield to the Adult Daycare Center at 47 Capitol Drive for the adult male. That's 47 Capitol Drive, West Springfield for the fall.

0: 44th Thorndike Street. It's going to be for a two-car accident with possible injuries. EMS is needed. Again, this is going to be for Station 14. Palmer is looking for a mutual aid EMS for 1144 Thorndike Street for a two-car accident with possible injuries.
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0: to the Thorndike State Command. Munson is CLS only. I do have ALS from Wilbraham coming in. Do you want me to cancel Munson? Thank you. Munson fire 461. Correction. Munson panic 1 is staff. Right, Munson medic is staff. ALS.
1: Medic 2. Headed to 1144 Thorndike Street, Palmer.
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0: Okay, you see, white 8 minutes to win. What do you have to get?

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0: We'll investigate a patient. There'll be one patient returning to a momentarily. We'll investigate the second patient here, and it'll either be Munson or Wolverham going to the wing of the life flight.
1: Basically, one patient extricated will be going to Springfield, second patient will go to Adder County.

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0: Motor Amazon's up. Thank you, Captain Bus. Thank you, Captain Bus.
1: Hold on, we'll be canceling the Wolverham 1 until we get able to handle.
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0: 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Nothing showing. We'll be investigating.
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0: 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Respond to the medical, 5 Somerset Road. Again, that's 5 Somerset Road. It's going to be for a patient with deep breathing.
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1: Fire is transporting to the helipad over wing. Munson transporting to the helipad, flight 52.

0: put it into one truck, one back in service. It's going to be unintentional smoking. We do have a key holder on site. They'll be resetting the system shortly.
1: Proceed into one truck, one back in service, unintentional smoking. 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
0: Truck 2 is going to be responding.
2: Once again, I command to TAC 6, engines 2, 6, 8, trucks 2, 3, District Chief 2, responding to 1215 Wilbraham Road. Again, responding to 1215 Wilbraham Road. It's going to be the law building. Caller stated there is smoke inside of the east stairway hallway, was not on scene, cannot provide further information to me.
3: They are on the ground and they request that you bring the patient up to the helipad.

0: Medic 3.
1: One to the wing.
0: Received one to the wing, 1154.
2: Medic 1, RIO wing, transferring care to Leslie.
3: Received one, RIO wing.

0: Well, we're on campus. Is there a better address? We're at the Blake Law Center. Is that where it's coming in from?
1: That's affirmative, sir. It should be at the Blake Law Center.
0: Put truck 2 on scene, educational complex. Nothing showing. We'll be investigating, command.
1: Receive truck 2 on scene, in command, educational complex. Nothing showing. We'll be investigating.
2: National Hill is rough.

0: the B Tower 1, Tower 1, 69 East Street, that's 69 East Street, the Serbian Memorial Home, first CO alarm.
1: Okay.

0: going, Command?
1: We're currently investigating the stairwells. No alarms are sounding. One stairwell is clean. Doesn't seem like anything's going on here. We're still investigating.
0: Receive. Command all companies. Stage upon arrival. We're still investigating. Receive, truck 3 on scene.
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0: Susan from the end.
1: Go ahead, trust you.
0: Can you ask dispatch, fire alarm, how this call was received? No one's here saying anything. They didn't know anything was going on.
1: Received. Fire alarm, did you copy that direct, or how did you receive this call?
2: I copied that, Chief. It was coming in from the police campus over there. They said they had people on scene. I can give them a call back to see if they're at a better location for you guys.
1: Yeah, I'd appreciate that if you could.
2: Stand by, sir.
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0: Captain's testing this is a residence, but our psych file says it's the Seropol Memorial.
1: I'm going to be clear. National's going basic.
0: Gracie Avenger 1, showing you clear. National basic.
1: No, it's investigating.
0: Gracie Tower, showing you on scene investigating.

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1: G2.
0: I'm back, of course.
2: Yeah, we're with Kansas Police now, and they're going to track to see where they got a complaint from. They don't know either.

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1: Tower 1, go ahead.
0: That's affirmative. It's Surfield Funeral Home. Can you find a contact for this location and have them respond here?
1: Receive. I'll do my best with the in-house info that we have. ADT said that they would be reaching out as well on their end.

Medic 3. Medic 3. Respond 11 Walnut Street, apartment 11 A Alpha. And that's 11 Walnut Street, apartment 11 A Alpha. 2 week 4 A patient there. Abdominal pain.

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1: All companies at this time, in event to stairwell, investigate further to see if you can find the source.

Tracy Metheny, Shawnee, responding.

0: 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There's no smoke, no fire here. It sounds to be like a low battery alarm right here, or a key holder, and properly meter the building.
1: Gracie, so attempting to make contact with someone, I keep getting medical for another stuff to do.

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1: 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That's 28 Amherst Street. It's first yellow one.
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0: 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No smoke or anything, but we can smell something electrical. We're just trying to read the vehicle. We can kind of see where it's coming from.
1: Received, man. Slight haze, possibly electrical. I'll put the recall in, sir.

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2: But I will call back to let them know you're all set. Thank you.
1: All companies be advised, recall is in for 1215 Wilbraham Road. I say again, recall is in for 1215 Wilbraham Road. Engine 6, 2, trucks 2, and 3 will be remaining on scene. The rest can go back into service when able.
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0: 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Hiram L. Dorman Elementary School, in the 6th District. 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
1: This is your tower, Sentinel. It's going to be 20 Lydia Street, Hiram L. Dorman Elementary School. It's going to be for an 11-year-old male passed out.
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0: 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The youth entrance H for a 60-year-old female experiencing heat stroke.
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0: 7. Engine 7, responding to 300 Bernie Ave. It's going to be inside the lobby for a 59-year-old male with difficulty breathing.
1: Received.
0: Problems on Patrol 4.
1: Just notifying you, lights going up page are not working, the street lights.
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For the 79-year-old female who fainted and is pale, unknown if it was seizure-related, 24 Northwest, Station 2, primary. I'll wait.

0: Lift Station 1, Engine 1, Engine 1, if you could respond to Sim. Lift assistance. There's on scene reports the oil lift is malfunctioned, and they have a 7-year-old male in the tub. 15 Chili Lane for the lift out of the tub full of water.
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3: 42 Celebration Circle, in apartment 42. Again, 42 Celebration Circle, apartment 42. It's for a RP who cut her leg with a grinder.
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5: Maybe for a seal alarm going off. Cop said it went off and the power went out shortly afterwards. Residents are not evacuated at this time.

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1: Receiving route.
2: For a CO alarm going off. Call said it went off and the power went out shortly afterwards. Residents are evacuating at this time.
3: T4 is on.
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0: Chicken from National 94. Do you want to say it over there? Yeah. Celebration.
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0: Absolutely, on the way to Celebration Circle.
1: Appreciate it, thank you very much.
2: Take a short in route. Thank you, have you noticed patients outside, out back?
1: Appreciate that,

0: 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Squad 5, if you could first respond, 1172 Main Street, 1172 Main Street. Okay, the time for heart is beating very fast. I will work on you for it.
1: 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We're going to be out of service while you bring 60 back to headquarters.
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1: Our traffic one.
0: 10. The detectors are off because there's no power to the house. We checked the basement just in case. There's no readings, but it seems like it's going to be a problem with several houses out of power right now.
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1: Southern Gate, be responding, 1172 Main Street, ETA is going to be 17 minutes.
0: Hey, Southwind, thank you. PD is on scene and our truck went in the roof.
2: Central truck went on scene, 1172 Main.
0: Okay, truck went out, 1321.
2: Central from Rescue 1.
0: Rescue 1.
2: We're clear on Base 8 now. We can head to that Main Street call. 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
0: Copy that, cancellation direct.
1: Southern copy, thank you.
0: Okay, Southwind, thank you for your effort. Have a good day.

0: 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AMR is care package. 7, AMR is care back in service. 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For a patient there, experiencing an asthma attack, sounds in distress, unable to answer questions.
1: Jeez, that'll be 14 medical.

0: 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I think we may be all set. Let's discuss it.
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1: Greenlee, can you just give us the nature of the call again, please?
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1: Forestry.
0: Great, have you.

0: do Medic 7. Medic 7 has an internal defibrillator.
1: Okay, the internal defib.
2: Okay, you're working here at the BLS level. Eastbrook Field has been released at 1380.

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2: Go ahead.

0: 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District Chief 2. 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Structure fire.
1: Fire's mostly out. A few weeks that truck will be needed. Smoking a little walking path behind the property.
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4: One, 8, and 7, trucks 3, 1, District Chief 2, and TAC 1, responding to 41 Longview Street. Again, 41 Longview Street for a reported structure fire. Black and white smoke is seen, and flames are currently coming from the back of the house.
6: Truck 1 is clear turning. Rescue 1 will be transporting shortly.
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0: ALS ambulance to respond to Station 1 for a medical emergency near syncopal, altered mental status. Just drove up on the apron. You start an incident number.
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0: Detective.
1: We just got an ambulance to Bethany. We have a male patient that's complaining of dizziness and confusion.
0: Are they inside or out? Which one would you say? We're going to get a mutual aid.
1: That's going to be inside. We will meet them at door 5.

0: Yes, sir. I just spoke with he advised that they're going to have us stand down for the time being, and they've got enough personnel on scene that they can manage until mutually get there.
1: Okay, copy that. Thank you.

0: Okay, thank you.
1: Again, engine started to 13 pine. This patient's going to need a sked in order to get downstairs. We will not be able to use the stretcher on the second floor.
2: Just want to advise you, you're in your 10-minute mark.
3: 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I'm going to hold all companies at the moment.
2: Rest, you can put the recall in, just do an overhaul.

0: Station 12, Station 12. 580 Main Street in Agawam. They're looking for a EMS mutual aid request for Bethany Church. They were doing a drill, and a male party got dizzy and confused. Again, this is going to be for 580 Main Street. Agawam is looking for a mutual aid request.
1: Well, perfect.
2: Well, thank you.
0: 1292.

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Patient care. 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
0: Good evening.

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0: contact that thing real quick. We just need your computer. This is going to end up being a refusal. Long Meadow Fire from Agawam Fire, C2. Go ahead, C2. This is Medic 2. Yeah, Medic 2, you can return with our thanks. This is going to end up being a refusal. Thank you very much for your assistance. No problem. Central Long Meadow Medic 2 canceled by Chief 2. We'll be returning to our town. Let us know if you need us.
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2: 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And Medic 1, clear from Mercy. 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
0: Medic 1.

Steven, check on you.

0: there. But there was some, they were burning like a picnic table. We put it out. We tried to notify them through their ring camera. They didn't answer. So we're back in service.
1: You're going to be back in service. It was a picnic table that was burning. You put it out. No one was home. 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
1: Medic 1, need to break you from quarters. 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We had a patient there who passed foaming at the mouth. They are now awake. They're going to nudge in the back of the building. I'm going to get you an engine as well.
0: Christy, you can show us en route.

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Located...

0: National is ALS, and that party has passed.
1: Oh, that's all. Yeah. Thanks.

0: national as the ALS, and that party has passed. You're going to have national as ALS, and just be advised that it did just pass out again.
1: Crazy.
0: Receive national.

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1: Also complaining of chest pain.
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2: 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A known prank caller called National Ambulance says there's an overdose in front of this location. Just be advised, PD was just there earlier for a situation that another prank call was called in. I don't know if anyone's really there.

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0: 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You're going to have to get more information for us.
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0: Briefly, I believe PD is out with the date.
2: Female, conscious, but having difficulty staying awake. 127 Leland Ave.
3: 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Medical.
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Respond for a medical, 22 Abbey Street, Apartment 1L Lima. That's 22 Abbey Street.

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0: Yes. 127, thank you.
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0: understand you're there dealing with the medical. Just want to update you. We did get a separate call there for the Callaway Golf for some spilled hydraulic fluid. We're building a separate call for it. Whenever you free up, that's for you as well.
1: Reese, do you have a location in the plant on the spilled hydraulic fluid? We'll make our way over.
0: Reese, we're still gathering the info on the call, and when you get it here. Engine 5, I have that info when you receive it.
2: Group male party, followed by one not on scene in this 10 Cabin Street at 1423.

0: Engine 5, we're getting reports from our caller that it's very close to the incident you're currently working on. We're going to narrow that down more. We're actively doing that. Just also be advised, DEP has already been contacted and responding.
1: Proceed. We'll start asking around, see if we can't get more information for you.
0: Crazy. Thank you, Engine 5.

0: Okay, start me and mutilate ambulance that way, please. Do an all call for us so that we get anybody. And then if we clear up from here, I'll let you know we're just not present status on this call yet.
1: 318. The all call for Palmer Fire, because I've done a fossil fire.

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1: Just for the record, we do have trees across the high tension line on the rail trail. No fire at this time, continuing to investigate.
0: Three teams, no fire at this time. Please cross the high tension lines on the rail trail. We advise National Grid is on the rail
1: trail. Still National Grid on scene.
0: Three teams.

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0: 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Anna Rodrigo, Peruvian. Fire alarm activation indicated 14 detected. And came in as 2052 Palmer Road, 2059 at 1429.
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2: Bonzo fire. Fire alarm.
0: Yeah. Bonzo fire.
2: Just confirming that we're going to have a 10 cabin.
0: Negative, that 10 cabin, Charlie Alpha Victor, India November, in Bonzo.
2: Fill out spot 31 and move momentarily.
0: Thank you.
3: 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We're on our way over.
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1: We'll be able to respond with AMOS 163 for that. Cabin Street, Bonville, Hot Street.
2: That's Cabin, Charlie Alpha Victor, Indian, November, Bonville. Stand by. I'll pull that up on the map.
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5: 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North entrance, about halfway down the drive. Here, I'm going to have to park in the lot next door.
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0: 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National Grid is on scene. Command is going to be terminated. North Brookfield Fire Unit will be clear.
1: Terrific. No fire on scene. Command terminated.
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2: 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RP6, there's a small brush fire on the corner there.
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1: Receive Engine 1, showing you responding. And that was the only thing the RP reported the fire to be threatening, was the welcome to Chickley sign.
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1: Crazy Engine 1. The RP did state that the size of the burn was only a couple feet.
0: Crazy.

0: 25, stand by for the medical pendant activation, 269 Stony Hill Road, G1102. Medical pendant activation, 269 Stony Hill Road, the Commons, G1102. Again, that's Gulf 1102. 59-year-old female with no voice contact from her medical pendant.
1: Occupants are back into the building.
2: 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Occupants are back in the building.
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0: Fire. It's on 11 Nicholson Hill Road. It's going to be for a 58-year-old male. Shortness of breath and chest pain. Again, Southwick Fire, 11 Nicholson Hill Road.
1: 2-3.
2: Cleanup company is on scene cleaning up the hydraulic spill. He is aware of it. 3-5 is returning a story.
1: Receive engine 5 showing you. Thank you very much for that.

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1: Rescue 1 is going to be en route with 4. 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

0: I'm with a caller, so there's nothing at this address. She's saying it was a small brush fire. It's going to be at the corner of Grove Street and Broadway Street in Chicopee. That's where she's saying it was.
1: Rescue 1's on arrival. R3 will start command. Building's been evacuated. We'll be out investigating.
0: Car 3 has command,
1: building evacuated,
0: 14 dispatch, everyone's going to be clear. We checked the area all around.
2: Receive, clear after investigation.
3: Fire alarm.
4: 7-7. Arrest squad, fire alarm.
0: 7 is going to be clear of the address. We'll call that a good intent.
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1: 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We're out of base date.
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0: 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I did look in to make sure that it wasn't related to the previous call, and this seems to be anything.
1: Great, Steve.

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0: We're clear, system 2 reset. Car 2-1 command, inspector for multiple code areas.

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1: So for that story, by chance, this building did not call for.
0: Yeah, it says BJ's at the service desk, but we'll ask for further information.
1: Well, we'll go over to BJ.
0: Questions?
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1: Get to the fire alarm. 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

0: 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We're not able to locate any issues.
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1: Thank you, 12 Water Warner Sonic. You guys, the homeowner and cities on scene, they're unresponded.

Mercury, Mercury, respond 9 Tremont Street, permit 1R, then 9 Tremont. Yeah. You've heard field party, sick, play with a walk and you shouldn't pay.

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0: Fast Mary coming. Bridge is on the Fuller Road by 291. On Fuller Road by the 291, exit around. We're post MVC. 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
1: By the entrance to the highway.
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3: We are responding to the area of Sherman Street and Bay Street for a two-car motor vehicle accident, possible injuries, and possible fluids leaking from one of the vehicles.

0: Dispatch, Medic 7. This accident occurred on full road, not the highway. We're going to be not having an engine go yet. Anyone going, just advise.
1: Okay.

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1: Hey, I'm calling Janae, go ahead.
0: Just an update for you. It's a two-car accident. One vehicle is parked, so there's only one party involved. We'll keep AMR responding to evaluate the person involved, and we'll need police for traffic and reporting.
1: Tomorrow we'll update them, and I'll try and get an ETA PD for you.
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0: Yeah, we're doing a little bit of an ALS workup. Patient wants to review this. We're just trying to check all the boxes here.
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2: 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Female party cell. Head strike, bleeding from their nose.

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0: Received, we'll try and figure out what's going on, but engine 4, that's going to be 1250 St. James Ave at the RMB. It's for a male who fainted and hit his head.
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dispatch, 4923. We're clear from Center Street. National is going to the pay state.

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Station 1, Rusty 1, take your response mutually to the City of Springfield, 11 Wilbraham Road, Unit Charlie 6. It's going to be a doctor's office. 73-year-old female, dizziness, low blood pressure.

0: Quincy Street on the second floor of the CO alarm. Caller reports that the alarms are activated and caller was advised to evacuate. AMR has been requested as a precaution.
1: Receive.

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0: Ricky, truck 2 on scene investigating.

0: 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If you're assigned to 45 Restway, that's 45 Restway. AMR is on scene. They request a lift assist.
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0: 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Caller reports a house is on fire. Again, that's going to be for Station 14, 430 Lower Hamden Road.
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3: 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Do you believe it's 247 South Hudson Road? Unknown if the home is occupied or not at this time.
2: Everyone is evacuated. Tap one for PD. We can disregard this call.
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4: Start your engine 2, non-emergent, to Hamden on the Munson line, the intersection of South Munson and Hamden, and Lower Hamden and Munson for a working fire. 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
2: Okay, action, and fire alarm to station 9, and action. 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It's unclear whether this incident is taking place in Hampton or in Munson at this time. We'll continue with the location.

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1: Repeat.
2: Negative. Actually, standby.

0: Okay, now we have confirmation. It's going to be 430 Lower Hamden Road in Munson. Again, 430 Lower Hamden Road in Munson. Hamden officer on scene describing it as fully involved.
1: You went truck two back in service. We monitored the whole house. There was no readings. There seemed to be a couple of bad old detectors. The owner was on scene. He's been advised to replace the detectors.
0: Question to the fire.
2: 430 Lower Hamden Road in Munson. It's just over the line in Munson from that Hamden address. One party with burns on his face and side.
3: Copy that.

0: Okay, they were requesting an engine to the scene just a moment ago. We're on the line with Westcom now.
1: Okay. Engine 2, you can proceed to light the sirens if we requested.
2: Engine 2, receive, responding, light the sirens.
0: By car 2, in room 1648.
3: Utility 1, go ahead. Utility 1, have you responding 430 lowering in town of Munson. Units responding to 430 Lower Hamden, town of Munson. Be advised, per Westcom, it is currently unknown if all units or if all parties are out of the home. Again, it is unknown if all parties are out of the home in the town of Munson.
0: Town of Munson, 430 Lower Hamden Road. We got confirmation of that with responding on scene.
4: No zone. Very safe. Have the tone 1649.
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0: You and Joe Wales, engine 3, en route to Munson Station for safety coverage. It's crew 4.
6: Three, two, engine 3, en route to Munson for safety coverage. It's crew 4.
0: Down on the air for fuel.
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0: Truck one, you're assigning a distance 8-2155 Maple Street. 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We got the Class A alarm company for a zone 101 fire alarm, and they did the call as fast as I know if you get it at this.
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1: 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Late party fall, possible broken legs.

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1: 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This 64-year-old female excessive drain. Excuse me, sir.

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1: 3 Chief Engine 3 on arrival. Just be advised, they did let Westcom know that they don't have any communication with them. They will relay any info to the dispatch.

Central to Station 1, Engine 1, take the response, 150-150 Walnut Street, 3rd floor, for the 60-year-old female with an altered mental status as a visiting nurse on scene. I will be working on mutual aid.

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0: 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Received a call for the Treon wires on Munson Road. We're going to go investigate. I transferred them over, but apparently they must have hung up on you.
1: Go again with the location.
0: Said approximately halfway up Munson Road.
1: All right. You can continue if you wish to go check on that, but we did get multiple calls on that a little while ago. They're coming from a Verizon pole, and they're already aware of the issue. They said it was not emergent.
0: Okay, receive. We'll check it out.
1: Receive.

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0: one back for the service. So I was leering with the key holder, and they were doing a system test, because it seemed like there's something wrong with their system. But I did advise them to keep a fire watch, since they're going to keep their system on silent, and somebody's supposed to be working on it tomorrow.
1: Operations. Marcus Rose.

0: 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Be advised, myself and engine 3 have been moved up to the fire.
1: 3, car 1, engine 3 moved up to the fire.

0: Paula states she, there's a weird smell coming from her basement, and it's kind of hazy, smells electrical over gas.
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0: 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Again, that's 2399 Boston Road in Wilbraham. Suite for a 91-year-old female party that is lethargic, not acting like herself. It's going to be room 4B, door 2.
1: Wave here, door 2. We're responding. I'll need an outside bus.

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We got this from the alarm company for a fire alarm. 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
3: 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I'm just showing. We'll be investigating.

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0: Appreciate you. Thank you.

0: Street. So it's 9 from Monrovia Street. It's for a 9-year-old male, possible heat stroke.
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0: And... ETA. 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
1: 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Did you say the system was reset?
0: 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We have a key holder on site.
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1: 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We are investigating 3047 at command.
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0: Station 12. EMS Lucifer request out of Munson for 430 Lower Hendon Road. Then 430 Lower Hendon Road, Munson. Squeeze for staging as a scene of the structure fire. Again, stage for the scene. Are you available?
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0: 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One scene has patient, will be transported to wing shortly.
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1: 7-1's on scene, 2-story brick building, commercial building. 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
0: Okay, that doesn't show, you're investigating 1749.

0: 进入了。
1: Okay, receive. Do we have a hospital destination for Lazoc?
0: Affirmative, wink.
1: Receive, Lazoc has one away.
2: Still Benjamin, one of Harlan.
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0: Yeah, fire is extinguished prior to arrival. We're going to be checking for any hot spots and isolating the power of these units.
1: From command. There was no smoke on our arrival. Alarm has been reset and holding. All units clear, turning in service. Command terminated.
2: Three, 2503, back in quarters, 1754.

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0: 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I got a couple items in my truck for you.
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2: 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And then 4029 Pleasant Street, 29 at 11

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2: Street is going to be near the on-ramp to the highway. College reporting a two-car accident with injuries. No hazards.
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Bonneville fire. That's the rear is fire. That's the Bonneville fire. Rear is fire. Respond mutually out of Munson, 430 Lower Hampton Road. Requesting an engine from Three Rivers and an engine from Bonneville. Again, there is fire, Bonneville fire. Respond mutually out of Munson, 430 Lower Hampton Road with an engine for a structure fire at 1819.

0: 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Munson, again, respond to the scene 430 Lower Road. Munson.
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5: She does not have jurisdiction over them as they're a wholesaler. She's going to call me back with the name and number of the person for the State Health Department that covers them.

0: by an even street for female chest pain.
1: Looks like if you use the Tannery Road entrance, it's closer to that address. Received, thank you.

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1: Pilot.
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1: He's on arrival at 430 Lower Hamden Road.

0: the number to the state. I can call it if you would like me to. However, she doesn't know if this number is always monitored, so she will send a follow-up email tomorrow.
1: Steve, yeah, if you can get the call, please. See you, Lisa. Thank you.
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4: Engine 5, you're responding to 66 Parker Street. We have a caller reporting a dog locked in a blue Sonata. The window is only cracked.
3: 5 received.

0: to break both the units. The show will be investigated.
1: One. Okay, I'm waiting on a callback. Could be within 30 minutes for the State Department to see what they're going to do.
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0: Medic 7, respond 929 more, drive to the Arbors. Again, 929 more, drive to the Arbors. Downstairs near the dining room area, patient with a fall, head strike.
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0: 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I'm already on Westcom 2. They know I'm coming up very fast. I'm recording.

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0: Confirmed accidental with no patient contact. We'll be headed for fuel.
2: All right,

0: called, wasn't it? Someone from infectious disease called. They're gonna figure out who should be the contact, and then either call me back tonight or just loop the health department in on this tomorrow.
1: Excellent. If they do contact you, feel free to contact the station, and we can figure it out then. Thank you.
0: Awesome.

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Fire alarm.

0: Andrew 1. Andrew 1, you and Truck 1 are responding to 5-1 Taylor Street. We got Zone 11 smoke detector for the indicator.
1: Alright.

0: plan for C, start PD. Medic 3, working on AOS right now. Patient stated they smoked 94C. We're getting PD started right now. Also states their whole site is going numb.
1: Repeat.
2: Very coordinating, I'm just showing investigator.

0: I just be back in service. It's going to be a system malfunction. Maintenance was on scene. System is still down. They have known to pull the fire watch.
1: Station 12, respond. 264 Green Hill Road. That's 264 Green Hill Road. Residential fire alarm showing zone 5.
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0: 3220. 577 T2.
2: T2, bye.
0: T2, be advised, very little information. This came in as private call to the police department.
2: Receive.

0: 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Go ahead.
1: Okay, we have no cell service here, so if you can just give me a rundown of what, how many people you have at the station and how we're doing for coverage for tonight. Over.
2: Station right now. And a member coming in at 2100 for the night.
1: Okay, kind of broken up. You have three in-house now, and you have five for the night or six for the night. Over.
2: Total of three at headquarters right now. At 2100, we will be at six.
1: Okay, received. We're extended operation, so.
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3: Tower copies. 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
0: No interior smoke reported at the time. Captain Ford, investigate further.
1: 36.
2: This was a fire alarm activation from the main hall and boiler room. Unable to turn.
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0: no apparent issues at this time. Myself and Engine 4 should remain on scene. You can recall all other units.
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0: 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I only get up.
1: Swarmic 1, are you guys clear yet?
2: Momentarily, we'll take it.
1: Where is it? Just 12 letter 1, 12 medic 1.
0: 12 letter 1, 12 medic 1.

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0: 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Dispatch 12-1, clear returning, canceled.
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Medic 7, 3 Stephen Street, the fall bleeding from the mouth. Again, Medic 7, 3 Stephen Street, the fall bleeding from the mouth.

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1: Tracy, 21 Water Street for report hydrant falling.

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0: 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You're requesting EMS to stage for a 23-year-old female in crisis and psychosis. 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
1: Airline. What's the kill these on arrival at 18? On arrival at 18, 1946.
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0: Ladder 5, please respond, 40 Meadow Street, apartment 102. Again, 40 Meadow Street, apartment 102. Puppy states he's locked out, keys in the apartment.
2: Dispatch, Ranger 5. We're going to take that call, 40 Meadow.
0: We're receiving, Ranger 5, taking call. Yeah.
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0: Dominic, when I have you in the area, if you could put Sage at this point, we're trying to make sure that they are no longer agitated.
1: Central Station 1, Engine 1 Rescue on response at 141 Duffield Street to the 54-year-old male. Fell into his chair, going in and out of consciousness and mumbling.
2: Thank you.

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0: 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That's going to be Southwick Fire, 20 Lakemont Street, 35-year-old male, severe difficulty breathing.
1: I asked staff on scene. 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

0: Skyline to Station 25, you can head over to 18 Fairview Road, that's 18 Fairview Road. We're going to have you stayed, it's going to be for mental health. For a female party, possibly overdose on her medication with intent to die.
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2: 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We should be 3 to 5 minutes out.
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1: 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Currently not on. Engine 1 will